at that mama, she got it sticking in the cameraman. And we could have some. And he's up there. What's that? Hawaiian noises. He's banging.

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Guys, are you kidding me? Are you getting this? Look at this. Everything cut. That's what happens when you work with couples. Oh my gosh. 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Didn't know we were making a porno. Usmine mkholod gemounebias. FM 100.8.

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1: 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Yeah, not bad, you. Yeah, how'd you get on with that salt the other night? Oh, she was lovely, mate. Nah, just going down Jono's for a game of sticks and balls. You coming down? There you go, mate.
2: Go on.
1: Yeah, mate.
3: Oi, oi!
1: Yeah. I know, she was lovely, wasn't she? Okay, so I'm right. Boy, have a look. There's loads of Jack and Danny in here, mate. You want to get yourself down. All right, son, I'll see you soon. Ta-da.

0: and welcome to the DNCE First Annual International Cake Fight, where no matter how you slice it, it's a piece of cake. Now let's go to Lisa on the sidelines, who has all the delicious details on this frosty fight.
1: I'm Lisa Morningdale, reporting live at one of the year's biggest events. As you can see, the crowd is going wild. Let's see who will have their cake and eat it too. Back to you.
2: All right, let's do it. Ladies and gentlemen, DNCE!

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The big boss dog, yeah, I had to do that. I keep a blue flag hanging out my backside, but only on the left side. Yeah, that's the crip side. Ain't no other way to play the game the way I play. I cut so much you thought I was a DJ. Two, one, yep, three. S, C, and double O, P, D, O, double G. I can't fake it, just break it, and when I take it, see, I specialize in making all the girls get naked.

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I wonder what you saw in me.

time you told me leave, I just wanted to stay. Every time you looked at me and every time you smiled, I felt so vacant, you treat me like a child.